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0: 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This is Gwen from No Doubt, speaking for Rad. 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
1: Joe, Joe! Baker boy in the town! I'm on cloud 9!

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1: They wish and I wish and I wish and I wish and they wish and on me. 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

perfection, I'm so perfect. 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Love unconditional like Juliet. Sand shadow, they will see no more silhouette. In the flesh, all of me in full effect. A free thinking queen who will not accept that they prefer my mouth

0: Hey, Arnie, got any money you can loan me?
1: Nah, sorry, Cassie.
0: Well, do you know about this book up you can do at the store?
1: Yeah. Tracy got into a lot of trouble using it, though. She said you have to be real careful not to get into too much debt. Her sons are buying stuff and putting it on her book up. Tracy found out she owed loads more than she could afford.
0: Thing is, I need food for the kids. So do you reckon I could give book up a go?
1: As long as you get it all in writing and pay the bill on time. Tell them it's only you who can buy stuff on the account and only buy things you need and can afford. And don't give your PIN number and make sure any bank account information you give is going to be kept safe.
0: Oh, thanks, Arnie. You're too deadly.
1: For more information on your rights or to report unfair trading, call the National Indigenous Consumer Hotline on 1300 303 143. 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

0: they're catching up.
1: I can see him. Come on,
2: Pete and his mates are speeding 10k's faster than the limit. As they come up behind a van, a young cyclist is riding ahead of them. But they're going too fast. The cyclist had no chance. All caused by a driver and his passengers who think the road is a racetrack. Speeding. There's no excuse. The Government of South Australia and the Motor Accident Commission ask you to stop. Think.

Many older people believe that exercise is no longer something they should do. People might stop exercising because they think they're too frail and physically weak, or they might think we don't need as much physical activity as we age. Some people think exercising is dangerous for older people because they may injure themselves. However, staying active as we grow older can help our muscles, our bones, our joints, and our health in general. It can also help us to keep our weight under control. So, before you decide you're too old for exercise, speak to your GP about some of the options that might help to improve and maintain your health. Funded by the Australian Government Department of Social Services.

Hi everyone, this is Sarah Storer for RAD, recording artists, actors and athletes against drink driving. I see a lot of things at gigs, mostly people having a good time and a few drinks. But what I'd hate to see is somebody getting behind the wheel after they've been drinking. Being even a little bit over the limit makes it too easy to lose control, possibly lose your life or that of a friend. Remember, music lives, and you should too.

அனுப்பி திருப்பி தூட முறப்பா மட்டுடா குஜப்பான் குட்டாங்கோ தன்னோட உட்காந்துருந்தாக்கான் பல குஜப்பா ஜிங்கோ குடாங்காய் ஏஜி ஆஜி குஜப்பாங்க பம்பக்கானக்கா ஜிங்காஞ்சோட புட்கா குள்ளி பம்பாதாரங்கா ஹைக்கேங்கி இந்த பாலோ தன்னா வாங்கத்தாக்கோ அங்கே நின்று குஜப்பா இன்று புட்டு பாலும் தார வாங்கப்பா ஏஜி ஆஜி இன்றும் பா வாழ்த்தா குஜப்பா கானக்கா பலோ வாங்கி நான் குஜப்பா சுட்டாங்க இன்றோக்கு புட்கா உழறங்கன்னு 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

0: 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Oh, there's you, Walker, in the corner. Over, over.
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Hi, my name's Kelly. I'm a Tunnerong woman from Northeast Victoria, and I'm here to talk about the Reading Writing Hotline. It's a service that helps adults who can't read and write as well as they'd like to. The number is 1300 655506. 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

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Before you drink, always make a plan. 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
1: Mama.
0: A message from the Government of South Australia.

0: Hey, Arnie. Got any money you can loan me?
1: Nah, sorry, Cassie.
0: Well, do you know about this book up you can do at the store?
1: Yeah. Tracy got into a lot of trouble using it, though. She said you have to be real careful not to get into too much debt. Her sons are buying stuff and putting it on her book up. Tracy found out she owed loads more than she could afford.
0: Thing is, I need food for the kids. So do you reckon I could give book up a go?
1: As long as you get it all in writing and pay the bill on time. Tell them it's only you who can buy stuff on the account and only buy things you need and can afford. And don't give your PIN number and make sure any bank account information you give is going to be kept safe.
0: Oh, thanks, Arnie. You're too deadly.
1: For more information on your rights or to report unfair trading, call the National Indigenous Consumer Hotline on 1300 303 143. 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

0: Hi, can I help you?
1: Yeah, I want to get a new phone that lets me go on Facebook, listen to music, and watch YouTube videos.
0: Sounds like you should go on a plan rather than a prepaid. 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

Being active every day is important for our health and well-being as we get older. So it's recommended that older people do at least 30 minutes of physical activities on most days of the week. You don't have to do this all at once. Your current level of fitness or health problems might mean that you can only do 10 minutes of physical activity at a time. But you can still achieve health benefits by doing 10-minute periods of physical activity at least 3 times throughout the day. Older people who have not been active for some time may need to start with less than 30 minutes each day and gradually build up to 30 minutes or more. Funded by the Australian Government Department of Social Services,

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Nick's driving closer to 60 k's an hour in a 50 zone. It's a residential area with cars parked on either side, so he veers into the middle of the road. But that's all right, nothing's coming the other way. A small child just ran out from behind a car and Nick couldn't stop in time, just because he promised he'd be home half an hour ago. Speeding. What's your excuse? The Government of South Australia and the Motor Accident Commission ask you to stop. Think.

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0: You know, I've reckoned I've been charged too much for my mobile phone, and it never seems to work. It's always cutting out. I've tried to talk to someone at the phone company, but I'm getting nowhere. How can I make a complaint?
1: If you have a problem with your phone or internet, you can do something about it. You might be worried they're asking you to pay too much money, or you might think your phone or internet doesn't work properly, or you don't understand your contract. Start by getting all the information. Write down what the problem is, when it started, and what you want the provider to do about it. Then contact them and say, "I have a complaint," and tell them what the problem is. The provider needs to acknowledge your complaint right away if you do it in person or on the phone. If you contact them by email, by post, or on their own website, they need to let you know they have received your complaint within 2 days. At any time, if you're not happy with the response from your provider, you can contact the Telecommunications Industry Ombudsman. 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

0: Hey, brother, I want to have a word with you.
1: Me? What do you want?
0: I want you to think about the way you treat women.
1: What do you mean?
0: Those young fellas are watching what you do.
1: So?
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Some people think it's acceptable to go a little over the speed limit, but they're wrong. People who drive their cars a little over the speed limit are causing the most damage on our streets. By the time you notice, it could already be too late. Stop driving over the speed limit. Even a little bit over the speed limit is dangerous. The Motor Accident Commission, a sponsor of this station.

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Uppercut him, bro. Feed him, bro.

Hey, yeah, I swing, swing like Mungo. When it's crunch time, it's gung-ho. Now it's lunchtime, where them coke go? Rib shut, where them lungs go? Funny lad, look at this joke. Making plays on the big coach. I got the fire if they want smoke.

We all know smoking is bad for you, but what's even worse is smoking in your home around your children. Because when you breathe out the smoke, your children breathe it in. It's called secondhand smoke and it's very dangerous, especially for young lungs. So if you must smoke, please go outside and free your children from secondhand smoke. 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A message from the Government of South Australia, a proud sponsor of Amiwara Media.

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1: Nick's driving closer to 60 k's an hour in a 50 zone. It's a residential area with cars parked on either side, so he veers into the middle of the road. But that's all right. Nothing's coming the other way. A small child just ran out from behind a car, and Nick couldn't stop in time, just because he promised he'd be home half an hour ago. Speeding. What's your excuse? The Government of South Australia and the Motor Accident Commission ask you to stop. Think.

0: ka chuang lo jabi ni nyundo nya un ngo nya kun jago palo palo jana nyundo ba walcha joda pampun jo wia chingo nyundo mu koreng ko la wia wajala.
1: If you say no, then the seller may ask you to leave the store or refuse to sell you anything. They may call the police if they believe you have been stealing or shoplifting.
0: Chingo nyundo wia wajani ka chuang lo jabi ni nyundo oil da pakan jago mono jingo palo jana nyundo la Salamalanja wea. 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
2: Jana ngayunya ondo ondolgo bagging kanyakunjako.
1: The seller cannot force you to show them what's inside your bag or stop you from leaving. If the seller tries to make you show them what's in your bag or stop you from leaving, you can speak to the store manager or ask that they call the police to help you.
0: Wea balojana puto nyondo nyo ondo ni. 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

0: they're catching up.
1: I can see him. Come on,
2: Pete and his mates are speeding 10k's faster than the limit. 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The cyclist had no chance. All caused by a driver and his passengers who think the road is a racetrack. Speeding. There's no excuse. The Government of South Australia and the Motor Accident Commission ask you to stop.

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0: Yo, on stage, we love pushing the limits of performing. Off stage, it's a different story.
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1: Yeah, thanks, Dr. Charlie, from Perth. Great blues man. Before you just listened to Shirley Johnson, and that one, As the Years Go Passing By. Yeah, that was recorded live at Buddy Guy's Club in, I think, Chicago, yeah. All right, it's almost time for the first hour to be all over, and yeah, I hope you've enjoyed the music so far here on Mama Sings the Blues. As I mentioned in previous shows, if you want to contact me by email, you can email me at jancolcam, jancolcam, at yahoo.com.au. All right, I'm going to leave you with a song here by Eric Clapton, and this is a J.J. Cale song. He always does good versions of J.J. Cale songs. Made a lot of money and a lot of big hits for Eric Clapton. And this one's called River Runs Deep.

ain't never had a mind. Hope you

141,000 people live in our city. 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

0: Thank y'all. Only the real ones know which one that was. That was an old song we used to play as one of our old ones that we stopped playing. 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Who knows? It's called Till Things Get Right.
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He's a clever man.

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Hey, Triple A Murray Country, the Brekkie Show, Uncle Joe, Guy there, and No Fixed Address, 40,000 years. And before that one, Hey Dallas, Hudson Westbrook. I was lucky enough to interview him at the CMC Rocks. Deadly little interview it was as well. And before that one, Follow You Home, Casey Chambers. 6:49 down here in the West End studios here in Brisbane. I hope you are enjoying the show and the music this morning, wherever it is that you are tuned in from. Let me know where you are tuned in from. 0493 222 822 is how you can get that one done. Hey, don't forget the Young, Black and Proud scholarships are available on the ATSICS website. 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Applications close 25th of May, so get on and check it all out. Hey, Tim McGraw, Merle Haggard and Uncle Roger Knox coming up for you.

0: Hey, Triple A Murray Country, The Brekkie Show. What about a little bit of Randy Travis there? Forever and ever, amen. Hey, it's that time of the morning where I have to wrap up the show. Thanks very much for joining us this morning right here on The Brekkie Show. Karen Durante will be in with Let's Talk after the 9 o'clock news and weather. Catch you later, Edric Lee. Thanks for joining us again this morning.
1: Yeah, just a quick goodbye to everyone, and also quick shout out to the Maroons playing on Thursday. Hopefully tie up the series.
0: Yeah, that's exactly right. All right, I'll see you all, Deadly Mob, tomorrow.
1: Yeah, well.